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Giving up and giving in, tell me, in this house of mine. 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
1: It's now time to take a look at those trending stories to the hour. Compiled by the Ojo News team with the details, I am Ashley. Good morning. A 23-year-old police officer is due in court today charged with misbehavior in public office after a TTPS firearm, magazine and ammunition were reported missing from the Mayaro police station. The items were later recovered following an internal investigation. The officer, who has just 9 months' service, was detained and charged after consultation with the DPP's office. A teenage girl who was reported missing from a safe house last Thursday was located during a police operation in Kokie over the weekend. The 14-year-old girl was found at a residence on Dallas Avenue on Saturday. Police say one man was also arrested during the operation on an outstanding warrant. Prime Minister Kamala Pasabi-Sessa has accused the opposition party of using Emancipation Day celebrations to promote racial division and attack Afro-Trinidadians who support the UNC. Her comments come after Culture Minister Michelle Benjamin was heckled by a group of crowd spectators during Saturday celebrations in Port of Spain. The Prime Minister also took aim at the Emancipation Support Committee, accusing the members of doing nothing to defend Benjamin amid humiliation. She described the behavior as divisive and disrespectful to the spirit of emancipation. A human trafficking investigation is continuing following a story published in the Trinidad and Tobago Guardian last month, which saw a self-proclaimed ex-trafficker turned man of God detailing his alleged crimes. The Ministry of Homeland Security's counter-trafficking unit confirmed last week that it is reviewing the allegations raised in the recent story, including the interviewee's claims about evading the law with the help of police officers. England's Football Association is set to withdraw its support for FIFA President Gianni Infantino amid growing opposition to his plans to allow private investment into FIFA competitions. UEFA is threatening legal action, while Wales has also withdrawn its backing for Infantino's re-election. That's great news. These stories coming our way, courtesy Island Finance. Give it to yourself.
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lovely morning going out to all those already up and on the move. Lots of traffic already piling up to head into Port of Spain from south, from east Trinidad, heading west. And so the kiddies already up because they're still in school mode, maybe. Y'all, go back to bed. I'm sure you all have a full day.

have lots of amazing things to do today, or maybe a full week. It's hoping your weekend was awesome. Top of the morning going out to Bina, Ashes, Lily, to Cordell. Lovely having all of you locked in already so early this morning.

Might be too late to say sorry, but everyone who took to social media to talk about Ariana Grande's health, to scrutinize her health and the way she looks, well, apparently that is pushing her to step away from the spotlight. Yep, Ariana Grande is reportedly stepping away from the spotlight as concern and commentary surrounding her appearance reaches a fever pitch. The singer plans to take a step back from visibility after wrapping her Eternal Sunshine tour in London on September 1st, her rep told People. I'll talk more about this story in a little bit.

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Trinidad's number one for today's hits. Life is rough, don't know us the long way. So drive safe. Experience the sound of Now, Star 947 HD.

0: Jamaica.
1: Well, in a recent interview with Cass, he said that he actually calls Toronto home. Did you all see that interview? It was done by Stacey

Well, speaking about Carnival, y'all know that it's Kadumant today. It's also Antigua Carnival. And next week, it's Spice Mass. And I believe it's also Caribana. Caribana was this weekend gone here. I saw people playing Juve. I can't keep check of where my famous DJ and Mike Man friends are. 1 minute I saw they were in Florida, was it? Next minute they were in Toronto, and I believe some of them are traveling to go to Barbados today. Oh no, they're already in Barbados. So lots of traveling for our DJs and mic men around this time especially. Right now, let's tell you that you could shop away and jet away to Curacao. Probably the place to be is West Mall. Yep. You can win a Caribbean escape for four to Curacao. How? By shopping at the Falls. Entering is easy. With every purchase of $50 and over, just write your name and contact number on your receipt and deposit your entry into the boxes provided. Imagine the grand prize of an all-inclusive trip for four at the Hilton, at the Riff at Mangrove Beach, Corandon, Curacao can be yours. Check out the Falls social media pages and mall posters for more details. This promotion runs until October 15th. All right, it began on July 24th and will run until October 15th. And this is, of course, NLCB approved. So we've got this Ariana Grande song lined up for you, but let's get back to the hot story, the hot topic right now surrounding her. She is reportedly stepping away from the spotlight as concern and commentary surrounding her appearance reaches a fever pitch. The singer plans to take a step back from visibility after wrapping her Eternal Sunshine tour in London on September 1st, her rep told People. And her rep is blaming the endless ongoing public scrutiny surrounding her public appearances. There is one person by the name of Jamila Jamil, and she posted this saying, "This poor woman is possibly dying right in front of us. This outfit is designed to accentuate the thinness for discourse. Her team are thoroughly irresponsible for not guiding her away from this deeply damaging image for her young fans to see so glamorized." The news comes after Jamila Jamil sounded the alarm Saturday over Ariana's appearance in her newly released Petal music video, claiming the pop star is possibly dying right now in front of us. She went on to explain a lot more, and I'll just add a little bit of what she said. She said, "The shrinking pop star situation is something of a trolley problem. If we comment on her body, we could harm her mental health, which would be awful, and nobody wants that. Nobody wants that. If we don't comment on her body, we run the risk of normalizing that image to hundreds of millions of teenage girls, children, and even irresponsible adults consuming her content. Content which is pointedly accentuating her bones and tiny frame with belts and corsets." All right, so you could check out, I'm sure you could check out TMZ

to find out more on the story. But the Good Place actress compared the situation to the trolley problem, acknowledging that commenting on Ariana's body could hurt her mental health, while arguing that staying silent could normalize what she deems is an unhealthy image for millions of young and impressionable fans. And sorry to say, boy, but I have to agree. I have to agree with Jamil, whomever she is. She's apparently an actress as well. But I saw, first of all, Petal is a very long video. It's almost 7 minutes long. And I checked out half of the video, and I do understand. I really, truly do understand where Jamila was coming from. And we cannot normalize this. This is, it's unhealthy. It's really unhealthy. So Ariana has not responded to Jamila's claims. A source close to the singer told the People she performs her highly physical show healthily and successfully at a very high level night after night. And her rep added that Ariana plans to finish the tour healthily and happily before taking a much deserved break from public facing work and appearances. And I hope when she does take that break, she's clearly in need of it. She takes some time to reflect. These days is all about the Ozempic look. That can't be healthy.

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0: actually came across it. I watched it and was flabbergasted by the twists and the turns. 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Well, that is the headline stories today in TMZ, talking about Michelle Hadley, Ian Diaz.
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1: It's now 7:31 a.m. Let's take a look at those trending stories to the hour, compiled by the Woodrow News team and coming our way courtesy Kiss Baking Company. With the details, I am Ashleya. Good morning again. After skipping out on Saturday's Emancipation Day celebrations in Port of Spain, Prime Minister Kamala Prasad Bisesa publicly criticized the Emancipation Support Committee, saying they did nothing to support Culture Minister Michelle Benjamin in the face of humiliation. Benjamin was heckled during the weekend celebrations, with the Prime Minister dismissing the concerns aired as a PNM divisiveness. Meanwhile, opposition leader Penelope Beckle says the Prime Minister's latest response is that of a leader who, confronted with dissatisfaction from citizens of all races, has descended into repeatedly denigrating herself in an attempt to save her non-performing government. Beckle says misery loves company, adding that the PNM will not be drawn into what she describes as the political gutter. Top cop Alyssa Guevara says the TDPS will maintain a zero-tolerance approach to breaches of integrity and accountability, vowing that breaches of trust, particularly involving police firearms, will be dealt with decisively. A statement comes as a 23-year-old police officer has been arrested and charged with misbehavior in public office after a TDPS firearm, magazine, and ammunition were reported missing from the Mayaro police station. The items were later recovered following an internal investigation. The officer, who has just 9 months' service, will appear in court today. Police in Tobago have recovered a suspected firearm, ammunition, and more than 100 grams of cannabis during separate operations. At Bell Garden, officers searching an abandoned building found an object resembling a firearm, along with a round of 9mm ammunition lodged in the chamber. In a separate search along Windward Road, Argyle officers found four packets containing close to 110 grams of cannabis and a silver scale. And finally, Iran has denied U.S. President Donald Trump's claim that talks to end the conflict will begin today. Trump says he called off planned massive strikes on Iran after the country and regional allies urged him to hold back, saying a deal on the Strait of Hormuz and Iran's nuclear program could be reached. Iran's foreign ministry says it is not negotiating with Washington, but is instead talking with Oman about securing shipping through the Strait of Hormuz. Oil prices fell following Trump's announcement, with about 20% of the world's crude oil and liquefied natural gas normally passing through the strategic waterway. These stories trending now, compiled by the OJ News team and coming away courtesy Kiss Baking Company.
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That Cape Verde's goalkeeper, Virginia, who rose to fame during a Cape Verde's World Cup run, arrived in Chile to join his new club, Colo Colo. To what a warm reception. So, so happy for him. And I believe he's, what, 40 or in his 40s, huh? So that makes it even more incredible to get such a big contract. So happy for him. And all others who rose to fame during the World Cup.

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We're the one for you. So The Observer is a pop rock song by British singer-songwriter Louis Tomlinson. It was released in January of this year as the track on his third studio album, How Did I Get Here? Now, before the song was released, The Observer was the subject of heavy speculation within One Direction and Louis' fandoms in early 2025. A mysterious online account using the moniker The Observer began posting countdowns and AI-generated images and old photos, while many fans theorized it was a complex fan project or a hoax. It ultimately tied into the thematic rollout for his 2026 album cycle. Let's take a listen. Louis, where the 1D fans at? This one's for you.

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0: Welcome to the final hour of the Morning Startup with Ashes. I'll be keeping you company until Thursday, until Jace returns on Friday morning. And I'll be here until noon, hopefully. I can survive in the heat that long. I'm trying my best to see if I could do the two shifts back to back.
1: Yes, you did.
0: But it's very hot in studio.

dances as good as she looks. What's your plan for her? Just to take a wine? Oh, you think that might be a one wine that sent you to the altar? It depends on how good the wine is, right? Anyway, did you all get Waze, the traffic alert just now, moments ago? Anybody else got that? Well, I did, and apparently there is going to be for tomorrow between 8 a.m. and 2 p.m. Beetham Highway median westbound maintenance work. So this is upcoming, and expected delays tomorrow between 8 a.m. and 2 p.m.

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from Drake. We went to Louis. Then we are now inside with Gracie Abrams. 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
1: It's exactly 8:30 a.m. Let's take a look at those trending stories to the hour compiled by the Ojo News team and coming away courtesy Answer Bank. With the details, I am Ashley. Good morning again. Relatives and friends of the three men charged with murder over the sinking of Guyana's MV Barima are calling the charges unjust and accusing officials of trying to shift blame for government failures. They staged a solidarity protest outside the home of Chief Mate Rondell Roberts, who along with Captain Kevin Price and Transport and Harbors Department Superintendent Delon Granderson faces 72 murder charges. The group is also calling for the vessel to be salvaged, saying it could provide crucial evidence into the July 18th disaster. President Irfan Ali has appointed a commission of inquiry into the sinking. Police have located a 14-year-old girl who was reported missing from a safe house last Thursday. She was found at a residence on Dallas Avenue, Cookie, during an operation on Saturday. A man was also arrested at the residence on an outstanding warrant. Former Prime Minister Dr. Keith Rowley is accusing Prime Minister Kamala Pasabi-Sessa of pursuing failed, hateful, and vindictive policies while rejecting claims that public frustration expressed during Emancipation Day celebrations is the work of the PNM. Dr. Rowley accuses Pasabi-Sessa of threatening social and racial stability. Venezuela and the DR, the Dominican Republic, have agreed on a roadmap towards restoring diplomatic relations, which were severed following the disputed 2024 Venezuelan election. Venezuela's foreign ministry says the agreement follows sustained dialogue and aims at the gradual normalization of ties. The countries had already agreed in February to restore flights between Caracas and Santo Domingo, along with consular services. And finally, the World Health Organization, WHO, says the Ebola outbreak in the Democratic Republic of Congo is the country's worst on record. As of July 30th, there were 3,605 confirmed cases and 1,587 deaths. The WHO says transmission is intensifying with 567 cases and 296 deaths recorded in the past week alone, while insecurity, displacement, and cross-border movement are hampering response efforts. These stories trending now, compiled by the Ojo News team and coming our way courtesy Answer Bank.
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7: 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Woodbrook Yard is home. Hassan Ali's green shed that made Doubles and Sahina famous in Debe. Tok Tok, who brings Asian street food to you daily. Korean fried chicken and hoisin ribs. Caribbean spice rotisserie and Trini barbecue with Creole food is within reach at Creola, Woodbrook Yard. Bush cooking, from rabbit stew to crab and dumpling at Wild and Tame. You don't have to.

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That's the crazy part. That's the crazy part. I don't need any more empty promises. Kalani.

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lyrics hit differently when you go through what the song talks about, right? 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
1: It's exactly 9:30 a.m. Let's take a look at those trending stories to the hour compiled by the OJ News team. With the details, I am Ashley. Good morning again. A 23-year-old police officer is due in court today charged with misbehaving in public office after a TTPS firearm, magazine, and ammunition were reported missing from the Mayaro police station. The items were later recovered following an internal investigation. The officer, who has just 9 months' service, was detained and charged after consultation with the DPP's office. A teenage girl who was reported missing from a safe house last Thursday was located during a police operation in Kokie over the weekend. The 14-year-old girl was found at a residence on Dallas Avenue on Saturday. Police say one man was also arrested during the operation on an outstanding warrant. Prime Minister Kamala Basabe-Sessa has accused the opposition party of using Emancipation Day celebrations to promote racial division and attack Afro-Trinidadians who support the UNC. Her comments come after Culture Minister Michelle Benjamin was heckled by a group of crowd spectators during Saturday's celebrations in Port of Spain. The Prime Minister also took aim at the Emancipation Support Committee, accusing the membership of doing nothing to defend Benjamin amid humiliation. She described the behavior as divisive and disrespectful to the spirit of emancipation. Police in Tobago have recovered a suspected firearm, ammunition, and more than 100 grams of cannabis during separate operations. A Bell Garden officer searching an abandoned building found an object resembling a firearm, along with a round of 9mm ammunition, lodged in the chamber. In a separate search along Windward Road, Argyle, officers found four packets containing close to 110 grams of cannabis and a silver scale. And finally, England's Football Association is set to withdraw its support for FIFA president Gianni Infantino amid growing opposition to his plans to allow private investment in FIFA competitions. UEFA is threatening legal action, while Wales has also withdrawn its backing for Infantino's re-election. These stories trending now.

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So, a lot of excitement at the Queen's Park Oval, Trinidad, happening right now. The second day of the test match between the West Indies and Pakistan is happening currently. Now, I don't know if you would call it a successful run by the West Indies. I haven't been able to get to, close to 240 runs in the first day yesterday. But 5 wickets were taken. So, let me just say it was an okay day. All right? I'll leave it as that. It wasn't great. It wasn't good. It was an okay day for the West Indies. But, of course, Pakistan yet to bat. It's day 2. And the game has already started for today. And just to give you a little idea for the scorecard, we had T. Chandrapal being caught for 15 off of 32 balls, caught by Sajid Khan, bowled by Muhammad Ali. Brandon King went for 46, just 4 shy from a half a century. I wish he got to 50 at least. Brandon King was gone for LBW by Ali Usman. Then Hodge was caught by Mohammad Rizwan, bowled by Sajid Khan, for 10 for 44 off of 44 balls. Then Amir Jangu, he actually had three fours in his innings. C. Mohammed caught him, and he was bowled by Ubaid Shaw for 26 off of 55. Shai Hope was bowled by Muhammad Ali, wicketkeeper there, for 29 off of 68. Justin Greaves, Russ and Chase, captain, they're batting right now. Justin Greaves is at 65. Amazing, amazing. And Russ and Chase, he's at 40 currently. I think they just made 8 more runs. All right. So things are looking good. Things are looking good for day 2 so far for the West Indies versus Pakistan test at the Queen's Park Oval. I heard there were a lot of people there. I actually was due to be there. My friends are toasting that I didn't make it, but unforeseen circumstances, and I couldn't make it yesterday. But to all those who did, and if you did not go, but you watched it on television, because they were broadcasting it, my dad was watching it yesterday. So while dad was watching it, I was hoping to be in the Oval to catch it out live, but it didn't work out that way. But so goes. So goes it sometimes. But yeah, he was watching it on telly. So if you caught it on television, let me know how you felt about the first day, right? Our WhatsApp number is 777-4947. Ashley's in with you until noon.

send it to DJ Chucky, who buzzed this one in last jam. This Saturday gone. Yeah. You know, only when, because I mean, we are in a box, right? But only when we see, you know, certain songs being played and the reaction the crowd has towards it, you really know how big a song is. So big up to DJ Chucky from 961 for playing this one on Saturday.

It's Daily Mondays through Fridays to bring us the songs bubbling under. The songs that just might make it into the playlist. Our songs that just might make it onto the Billboard and do well on the Billboard and the UK charts, all right? That's what we base our music and on. 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Becky Hill gives us this one. It was released in May of this year. So, brand new track. It's called Hands On Me. It's an energetic electro house single released by this British singer and songwriter. And the track features a signature soul-stirring vocals layered over a fast-paced, club-ready crossover rhythm. So something in me told me, you know what? I feel like the Starholics needed a little extra va-va-voom in their morning. Today especially, because you need to get up and get things done. And you're just feeling like the lag, especially if you have the kids home from school. It's holiday time, it's Java, and we are probably wanting to have a lazy Monday, but no, you have things to do. The kids need to eat. Wake up, all right? Let's get them cracking. So let's go. Becky Hill, Hands On Me. For those especially at home that needs the pick-me-up to start their Monday morning.

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2: All right, guys, we need to get up and dance. I mean, if you're driving, please be careful. 10 and 2, you know, where it has these

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The West Indies, they're batting, and it's their second day. They are currently at 273 now for the loss of six. So let's see who just out. Justin Greaves is out. He was caught by Zafar for 73.

right, so let's head into the Star Chat. Lots of peeps to say good morning to. It says here, it was my birthday yesterday, and it was nice. It's coming in from Snooky. So happy belated birthday going out to you, darling. Coming in from Reds and Mick and all those who know you and love you, all right? And, of course, from all of us here at Star 947 to all our loyal peeps. You know, we send extra love to you all, man. 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

0: was this morning, just before 9, before I close off the morning startup. It says, hey, good morning, Mommy. Melissa here with her two beautiful children, Stefan and Priya. Also, much love going out to Thixos in Sangre Grande. What's up, guys? In Grande. We have a lot of fans
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4: 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From rabbit stew to crab and dumpling at Wild and Tame, you don't have to go to Jamaica to get jerk. 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

0: new one from her album Petal, released July 31st. 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
1: The holy water.
0: That's also
1: water
0: another
1: down.
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1: It's our party, we can say what we want. It's our party, we can love who we want. We can kiss who we want. We can live how we want. It's our party, we can do what we want. It's our party.

now 10:31 a.m. Let's take a look at those trending stories to the hour. After skipping out on Saturday's Emancipation Day celebrations in Port of Spain on Prime Minister Kamala Pasabi-Sessa publicly criticized the Emancipation Support Committee, saying they did nothing to support Culture Minister Michelle Benjamin in the face of humiliation. Benjamin was heckled during the weekend celebrations, with the Prime Minister dismissing the concerns aired as PNM divisiveness. Meanwhile, opposition leader Penelope Beckle says the Prime Minister's latest response is that of a leader who, confronted with dissatisfaction from citizens of all races, has descended into repeatedly denigrating herself in an attempt to save her non-performing government. Beckle says misery loves company, adding that the PNM will not be drawn into that and what she describes as the political gutter. Top cop Alistair Guevara says the TTPS will maintain a zero-tolerance approach to breaches of integrity and accountability, vowing that breaches of trust, particularly involving police firearms, will be dealt with decisively. His statement comes as a 23-year-old police officer has been arrested and charged with misbehavior in public office after a TTPS firearm, magazine, and ammunition were reported missing from the Mayaru police station. The items were later recovered following an internal investigation. The officer, who was just 9 months service and who has just 9 months service, will appear in court today. Police in Tobago have recovered a suspected firearm, ammunition, and more than 100 grams of cannabis during separate operations.

0: Bell Garden, officers searching an abandoned building found an object resembling a firearm along with a round of 9mm ammunition lodged in the chamber. In a separate search along Windward Road, Argyle, officers found four packets containing close to 110 grams of cannabis and a silver scale. Iran has denied U.S. President Donald Trump's claim that talks to end the conflict will begin today. Trump says he called off planned massive strikes on Iran after the country and regional allies urged him to hold back, saying a deal on the Strait of Hormuz and Iran's nuclear program could be reached. Iran's foreign ministry says it is not negotiating with Washington, but is instead talking with Oman about securing ship through the Strait of Hormuz. Oil prices fell following Trump's announcement, with about 20% of the world's crude oil and liquefied natural gas normally passing through the strategic waterway. This story is trending now.
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So as we are gearing up for CPL 2026 with 5 games at the Oval, I have a little trivia for you all. Which team has the most titles? Without Googling, Ole, try and do Google or ChatGPT. Don't search it. Try and remember. Let's not cheat. Great. Let's try a real trivia. I want the answers inside our star chat, all right? But by the way, the West Indies, they crossed 300 already. They are now on 323 for the loss of 8. So they got 3 wickets today so far.

some correct answers inside our Star Chat. Let's see how many correct answers we could get today. Which team has the most titles for CPL? And by the way, the two other wickets that were taken today, Rustin Chase for 70 off of 126 balls. He was bowled by Shah. Then we also have

0: men are being thrown out. These men are being out like if they play in a T20, boy.
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2: It's now 28 minutes after 11 a.m. Let's take a look at those trending stories to the hour, compiled by the Ojo News team and coming our way courtesy Kiss Baking Company. With the details, I am Ashley. Top cop Alistair Guevara says the GTPS will maintain a zero-tolerance approach to breaches of integrity and accountability, vowing that breaches of trust, particularly involving police firearms, will be dealt with decisively. His statement comes as a 23-year-old police officer who has just 9 months of service will appear in court today after he was arrested and charged with misbehavior in public office after a TTPS firearm, magazine, and ammunition were reported missing from the Mayaro police station. But thankfully, the items were later recovered following an internal investigation. Relatives and friends of the three men charged with murder over the sinking of Guyana's MV Barima are calling the charges unjust and accusing officials of shifting blame for government failures. They staged a solidarity protest outside Chief Mate Rondell Roberts' home overnight.

0: are calling for the vessel to be salvaged as possible evidence. President Irfan Ali has appointed a commission of inquiry into the July 18th disaster. After skipping out on Saturday's Emancipation Day celebrations in Port of Spain, Prime Minister Kamala Prasad Bisesa publicly criticized the Emancipation Support Committee, saying they did not support Culture Minister Michelle Benjamin in the face of humiliation. Benjamin was heckled during the weekend celebrations, with the Prime Minister dismissing the concerns aired as PNM divisiveness. Meanwhile, opposition leader Penelope Buckle says the Prime Minister's latest response is that of a leader who, confronted with dissatisfaction from citizens of all races, has descended into repeatedly denigrating herself in an attempt to save her non-performing government. Beckle says misery loves company, adding that the PNM will not be drawn into what she describes as the political gutter. That's Penelope Buckle saying that she doesn't want to be dragged into or drawn into what she describes as political gutter. And finally, Iran has denied U.S. President Donald Trump's claim that talks to end the conflict will begin today. Trump says he called off planned massive strikes on Iran after the country and regional allies urged him to hold back, saying a deal on the Strait of Hormuz and Iran's nuclear program could be reached. Iran's foreign ministry, however, says it is not negotiating with Washington, but instead is in talks with Oman about securing shipping through the Strait of Hormuz. Oil prices fell following Trump's announcement, with about 20% of the world's crude oil and liquefied natural gas normally passing through the strategic waterway. These stories are trending now, compiled by the Oja News team and coming away courtesy Kiss Baking Company.
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0: All right, and before I leave you all after doing a double today, I just wanted to say another wicket was taken. Oh my gosh! Shamar Joseph just... gosh, wow. Shamar Joseph is out. Did I speak about him as yet? Well, he went for 8 for the loss. Well, 8 runs off of just 7 balls. All right, so that's the 9th wicket gone. We have Kumar Roach batting alongside Jomel Warrican. Oh boy, it seems as though Pakistan is going to have a fair chance to bat today. Hopefully after lunch. Not before lunch, please. Oh God. Pakistan. Love the oval grounds, boy. Anyway, leaving out with these words, if it doesn't give you purpose, peace, or growth, don't give it your time, energy, or attention. Love you guys. You want me to say it again? Okay, let me say it again. If it doesn't give you purpose, peace, or growth, don't give it your energy, time, or attention. Love you guys. Alan Gray, he's up next. And I'll be back in a company tomorrow for the morning startup.

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0: Just make sure that you hydrate if that is what you're doing on this beautiful but scorching Monday, August 3rd, 2026.
1: We could break it in if you know what I mean. Put some miles on it.
0: Yeah, let's put an ice pack on that as we're inside Cruise Control. Monday, Paris is my name. I'm your afternoon drive time companion, taking you all the way into the sunset. Hopefully things cool down by then. We would have hoped that the rainfall would have done that, but like it wasn't enough. It just raised that heat. How are you contending? Hit us up in the star chat, 777-4947. Let us know.

0: We got your favorites lined up. Of course, your news feed coming up closer to the bottom of the hour. And something brand new in the Star Pod. BTS Army, get ready. First these.
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good afternoon to Dion if she's locked on and listening. When's the last time you heard that one? I can't remember the last time I heard from you. It'd be nice. We're heading into our news feed to the hour to find out what's trending in and around the Ojo world, including today, where veteran England midfielder Jordan Henderson from the Premier League rivals Brentford. More on that and other stories after this. I know.

0: crashed into a wall. PC Sion Gaskill died at the scene of the accident on the Sipario Old Road. PC Gaskill was attached to the Sipario Police Station. In the sports top-up, Chelsea today signed veteran England midfielder Jordan Henderson from Premier League rivals Brentford. The former Liverpool captain, who was part of England's World Cup squad, has signed a 2-year deal at Stamford Bridge. Henderson said it was a huge opportunity he could not turn down. Here at home, Trinidad and Tobago's national under-20 athletics team have left Trinidad for Eugene, Oregon, where they will compete in the World Athletics Under-20 Championship, which begins on Wednesday and runs until August 9th. Bernardo Silva, Vini Jr. and Brahim have now joined the ranks of Real Madrid following their participation in the World Cup. The Madridistas visited the hospital for medical checkups before completing their first training session under the guidance of Jose Mourinho. And finally, in entertainment news, Spider-Man beat the Avengers at the box office. That's right, Spider-Man Brand New Day broke the Avengers Endgame record for the biggest North American opening weekend, with US$360 million in ticket sales from the theaters in the US and Canada. The fourth Spider-Man movie starring Tom Holland had a stronger than expected Sunday and ultimately came in ahead. I'm hearing good things. And that puts a wrap to this hour's news feed inside Cruise Control, brought to you with the kind compliments of the Kiss Baking Company. Stay tuned for your next news feed coming up in approximately 1 hour's time. I'm Paris. Good afternoon.
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2: Brought to you this hour with the kind compliments of the Kiss Baking Company. 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

At the very least, we're giving it the old college try as we're inside another hour of your Cruise Control Monday. Good afternoon to Liz, who came up from rain in the Southland. We could use some of that up on this side. It is hot and dry. Let's cool down a little bit with 21 Pilots.

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1: A police officer whose service revolver and 15 rounds of ammunition were found to be missing from the safe room of the Mayaro police station has been charged with misbehavior in public office. He was due in court today. There was a search for the missing firearm, and it was eventually found on the compound near the gate, wrapped in a black plastic bag. Former Prime Minister Dr. Keith Rowley has described Prime Minister Kamla Prasad Bisesa as a great danger to the social and racial stability of the country. In a Facebook post this morning, Rowley declared that the PM needs to be stopped. The Judiciary of Trinidad and Tobago has officially relaunched its website. The redesigned website makes it easier to find court information, access services, and learn more about the work of the judiciary. Chief Justice Ronnie Buru Singh described the website as an important tool for strengthening the judiciary's connection with the public and supporting greater understanding of its work. The redesigned website is available at ttlawcourts.org. Sportwise, a Victor Wembanyama signature sneaker from Nike is on the way after the Frenchman extended his contract with the company. Terms of the deal were not immediately available, but sources described it as long-term. Wembanyama's original Nike deal was set to expire in October, and the new pact comes on the heels of the 22-year-old signing a five-year, $252 million contract extension with the San Antonio Spurs. And finally, in football, European soccer body UEFA has threatened FIFA with legal action over Gianni Infantino's failed plan to sell a stake in future World Cup profits to private investors. Infantino's secretive proposal to raise US $4.2 billion from investors, including the New York investment firm led by Joshua Kushner, was dropped early Saturday. And that puts a wrap to this hour's news feed inside Cruise Control. Stay tuned for your next one coming up in approximately 1 hour's time. I'm Paris. Good afternoon.
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2: 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Craving. 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

0: 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G-G-Y.
1: Pretty much a theme song for the Leos when their season comes around, like all now. 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
1: Brought to you this hour with the kind compliments of the Kiss Baking Company. A team from the Housing Ministry led by Junior Minister Philip Alexander visited the Riverside apartment building in East Port of Spain this morning. He said there are empty apartments illegally occupied by people who use them as lookouts. The units are supposed to be condemned and empty. They found no legitimate electricity supply on the ground floor of the apartment building. The TT Coast Guard rescued a French-flagged sailing vessel which was adrift off

0: the north coast on Sunday. The Coast Guard reported that the Mara Ora suffered a loss of propulsion and was successfully located and towed to safety by the TTS Scarborough, a Coast Guard vessel. In Guyana, Magistrate Ravindra Mohabir has adjourned the murder case against the captain and two crew members of the MV Barima until September 7th. The case was delayed after police requested more time to complete the disclosure of witness statements and share whatever evidence it has. At least 73 bodies were recovered from the ferry disaster, that should be, which occurred on July 18th, just off the coast of Georgetown. Delcy Rodriguez has asked Venezuelans to implement measures to save electricity and water in their homes, offices, and productive sectors. Her call came during a meeting of governors in the face of blackouts lasting as long as 15 hours in some states. Delcy described the blackouts as the effects of El Nino and said the plan will lead to greater citizen awareness about the use of Venezuela's natural resources. And finally, Europeans are about to find out how entrenched AI is in their daily lives. Starting on Sunday, citizens of the European Union must be informed when they are interacting with an AI system or viewing content generated or altered by the technology. These new transparency regulations come as part of the bloc's Artificial Intelligence Act. The act is intended to reduce deception and manipulation and help people make informed choices within the wider aim of fostering trustworthy AI in Europe. And that puts a wrap to this hour's news feed and a wrap to the news for the day, brought to you with the kind compliments of the KISS Baking Company. I'm Paris. Good afternoon.
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They tryna cover it up like a quilt. 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Kept it 100 on paper like Will. 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That's just how I do the sauce and the spill. These

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